0: 94.5.
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2: Yeah, we got 3 tickets to the Brand Van concert happening this Monday night at the Pacific Palisades. Well, you can all in if you want to answer a couple of questions. Mainly, what is Todd's favorite cheese?

0: 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You can't have any pudding. 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

masterpiece. 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I take one look at you, you're taking me out.